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1: Here's a K97 meteorology forecast. Partly cloudy skies tonight with a slight chance of thunderstorms. Lows level off around 60, winds out of the east, 5 to 10 miles per hour. Sunshine mixed with clouds at times again tomorrow. Highs level off around 83, lows around 57. Tomorrow night, partly cloudy. High temperatures reach up to 81 Tuesday under mainly clear skies. 82 Wednesday. From the Weatherology Weather Center, I'm staff meteorologist Laura Walker. Right now, 77.
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3: Here's a K97 meteorology forecast. Mainly cloudy skies expected tonight, lows around 60. Easterly winds 5 to 10 miles per hour. Sunshine mixed with clouds at times tomorrow, highs level off around 83. Lows dip down to about 57 tomorrow night, partly cloudy skies. Daytime highs approaching 81 Tuesday under mainly clear skies. 82 Wednesday. From the Weatherology Weather Center, I'm staff meteorologist Laura Lockwood. Currently 71.
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1: Here's a K97 weatherology forecast. Mainly cloudy skies expected tonight, lows around 60. Easterly winds 5 to 10 miles per hour. Sunshine mixed with clouds at times tomorrow. Highs level off around 83. Lows dip down to about 57 tomorrow night. Partly cloudy skies. Daytime highs approaching 81 Tuesday under mainly clear skies. 82 Wednesday. From the Weatherology Weather Center, I'm staff meteorologist Laura Lockwood. Right now, it's 70 degrees.
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2: Here's a K97 weather update forecast. Lows of low around 59, overnight under partly cloudy skies with a slight chance of thunderstorms. Easterly winds 5 to 10 miles per hour. Mainly sunny skies. Monday, daytime highs approaching 84. Lows of low around 56. Monday night, partly cloudy skies. Partly cloudy skies and dry. Tuesday and Wednesday with highs in the low 80s. From the Weatherology Weather Center, I'm staff meteorologist Laura Walker. Right now, it's 63 degrees.

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1: Here's a K97 meteorology forecast. Slight chance for storms overnight, otherwise partly cloudy skies. Lows of low around 59, winds out of the east 5 to 10 miles per hour. Mainly sunny skies Monday, high temperatures reach up to 84. Lows of low around 56, Monday night partly cloudy skies. That's your updated forecast brought to you by Quickstar, supporting local weather in communities across the state. Currently, it's 62 degrees.

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London, Paris, paradise. 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
2: Here's a K97 meteorology forecast. Slight chance for storms overnight, otherwise partly cloudy skies. Lows dip down to about 60, easterly winds 5 to 10 miles per hour. Mainly clear skies Monday, high temperatures reach up to 84. Partly cloudy skies Monday night, lows level off around 56. That's your updated forecast brought to you by Quickstar, supporting local weather in communities across the state. Currently, it's 63 degrees.

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1: Here's the K97 weatherology forecast. Slight chance for storms overnight. Otherwise, mainly cloudy skies. Lows dip down to about 60. Winds out of the east, 5 to 10 miles per hour. Lots of sunshine Monday. Slight chance of thunderstorms. Highs level off around 84. Monday night, lows dip down to about 56. From the Weatherology Weather Center, I'm meteorologist Jennifer Wojcicki. Right now, 61.

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1: Here's the K97 weatherology forecast. For today, we'll see mostly sunny skies along with warm temperatures, a high around 84, falling back to 56 tonight with partly cloudy skies. Similar temperatures on Tuesday, high in the lower 80s and mostly sunny. A low 55 forecast for Tuesday night, along with a few clouds rolling through. For the middle part of the week, we top out around 81 with mostly sunny skies. Increasing clouds for Wednesday night, a low 59. From the Weatherology Weather Center, I'm meteorologist Regina Cole. Right now, it's 61 degrees.

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0: Iowa's favorite country. K97 Ella Langley choosing Texas. It is 6:09 in the AM. Woo! Where's my manners? Welcome to Mason's K97 morning show, Monday edition. A start of a new month as well. And what a darn good start to it. We're already at sunny and 60 degrees. The wind is not a lot to speak of, 5 miles an hour out of the east. Expecting sunshine through the day. Bit of a warm one today. High around 84. Hit that about 4 or 5 this afternoon and evening. I think it's going to be a beautiful day. If you're working outside, stay hydrated. And remember, it's going to get worse than this. We're still 20 days away from the official start of summer. But really, unofficially, it started this past weekend. Summerfest was an absolute blast. The tip of the hat to Caleb and all the folks that came together to put on an awesome, fun event. Saw some great live music. Heard a little bit of an EDM dance party, you know, Saturday night. I heard there was a great turnout for the pancake breakfast as well Saturday morning. And, huge shout out to the worship band that played there from Prairie Lakes Church. That was Saturday morning as well. But, huge thanks to Summerfest. Big thanks to everybody that came out and supported Summerfest. When you come to these events like this, this means that they will keep doing them. And they will get bigger and they will get better. The more people we can get out to these things, just the greater it will be. And from what I've seen online, a lot of folks had a lot of great things to say about Summerfest. You got your typical complainers, but they're going to bellyache over everything. I don't pay much attention to them. There was a lot going on, though, and had a blast. I want to thank Summerfest for having me out, and a thanks in advance to Frontier Days for having me out broadcasting. I'll be there 4 to 6 Friday. And then I will be I'll be back there after the parade on Saturday. If you're not a parade person, remember they are doing bingo out at the fort during that time. Well, we got a whole lot to talk about this morning, and frankly, I want to hear some tunes too. Morgan Wallen and Post Malone coming up, K97.
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7: The people who brought you It's the Dog Park comes

Chris Jansen on Mason's K97 morning show. We're at a beautiful 61 degrees with sunny skies right now. Could complain, but that would be incredibly dumb too. It's beautiful out there. We are looking at highs in the mid-80s today. We'll talk more about the weather. Way back playback, of course, coming at 6:30. Here's Jackson Dean, Fearless, The Echo, K97.

0: Iowa's favorite country, K97, Learning to Fly. That is the Eli Young Band. Yeah, it's a beautiful start to the day. Holy cow, sun's shining. We're at 61 degrees right now, but a high on the day of 84, and expecting this sunshine through the day. Just a few clouds tomorrow, and actually a little cooler, 81 for a high. Partly cloudy and 80 on Wednesday. And then it's Thursday. We do see a chance of precipitation coming in, and that could happen Friday and through the weekend as well. At least that's what they're forecasting right now. Sunny and 84 for the high today, though. Not bad. Not bad. So got the way back playback coming now. Got a happy birthday wish. Going out to a lady. Actually, it was yesterday. She celebrated a birthday. Winona Judd. Here's the Judds. Don't be cruel. Way back, playback. K97.
1: Don't.

Iowa's favorite country, K97, Winona, turned 62 this past Saturday. Her birthday was May 30th. Now, would that make her eligible for a $50 gift certificate to Jamar Drive-In? Well, it kind of depends on when she was entered and if she was in the drawing for the week before. It's a gray area. Winona Judd, though, I think you gotta give her the nod, don't you? And what day does the week actually start on? That's something that we'll talk about a little later on. But we do have another way back playback, you know, celebrating Winona's birthday on Saturday, which, still a great performer. Saw her at the Webster County Fairgrounds not too long ago. It's great to have a partner.

0: Ronnie Dunn, Iowa's favorite country, K97. Hardworking man there, Brooks and Dunn. We're going to check out a closer look at weather here in a bit, plus Lee Bryce and a whole lot more on the way. 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

0: It's a quarter to seven on K97 with Carrie Underwood, good girl, Mason's K97 morning show. Still very excited for September the 13th through the 17th, the Walleye Connection. My buddy Scott Kirkhart will be joining me on the trip, and quite a few people are signed up. These spots are definitely dwindling. My buddy Corey just signed up, too, so you know it's a big deal. It is a very fun 3 days out on the water. The travel ain't bad either. It's a nice bus we ride up on. But it is great getting to relax in those cabins. You know, they've got the TV and everything, nice, spacious. They got the kitchen if you want to cook yourself, but the food's included, too. Yeah, you get restaurant dining in this package, and it is some good eating. Yeah, one of the complaints that they get is that they feed you too much. I mean, even the lunch sandwiches are great. It's not like it's not the cheap loaf of white bread that they're using. They're using premium bread and like good cuts of meat on them. Yeah, it's the whole trip in general is fantastic. I look forward to it every year. And yeah, this year, special guest Scott Kirkhart joining along. And my buddy Corey, too. Yeah, it's going to be great. We're going to have a lot of fun. Make sure you get one of those last remaining seats. Hit them up, BallardResort.com. It's June 1st, 20 days away from Father's Day. That's right, kids. My kids in particular. You got 20 days to get your old man something. I work hard each year, you know? It is good to remember your dad on Father's Day. And it's nice if you do get spoiled. You know, don't expect it. It's not like it's Mother's Day. You didn't have to carry around a bowling ball in you for 9 months or, you know. Yeah, so... Either way, it is coming up, and it's actually the first official day of summer on the 21st as well. So I think, hopefully the weather cooperates. Hopefully it cooperates this weekend as well for Frontier Days. More on that in a bit. And a look at weather coming up here shortly. It's 62 in Fort Dodge and sunny K97.
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1: Here's the K97 weatherology forecast. For today, we'll see mostly sunny skies along with warm temperatures, a high around 84, falling back to 56 tonight with partly cloudy skies. Similar temperatures on Tuesday, high in the lower 80s and mostly sunny. A low 55 forecast for Tuesday night along with a few clouds rolling through. For the middle part of the week, we top out around 81 with mostly sunny skies. Increasing clouds for Wednesday night, a low of 59. From the Weatherology Weather Center, I'm meteorologist Regina Cole. Right now, it's 61 degrees.

0: 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I know they got plenty young blood left in them, and plenty nights under pink skies you taught them to enjoy.
1: 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Zach Bryan, Pink Skies. It's sunny skies.
2: Woo!
1: Fort Dodge, 62 degrees, 84 is the high today. Expect a sunny and a warm one. Got some front men coming up shortly. News with Joe Jaden on the way as well. Brad Paisley.
3: You could use an attaboy or a big old high five. 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

Jones on Iowa's favorite country, K97, 707. Your old pal Mason here with you till 1 o'clock this afternoon. Beautiful start to the day and looking to be a nice warm one as well. More on that later. Brett Eldridge, K97.

0: Brantley Gilbert with Ashley Cook on Iowa's favorite country. Woo! K97, Ashley Cook was at the Humboldt County Dragway a few years ago. We found out last week Brian Martin will be the headliner. Creed Fisher will be there as well. And that Tice fella, we'll talk more about that in a bit. You know, we are 20 days away from summer. Very excited for that. It's Monday. Does that mean it's starting a new week, or did yesterday start the new week? There's a new poll that asks people, what is the first day of the week? People are split. 54% of Americans said Monday. 45% said Sunday. Possibly because calendars in the United States usually start with Sunday. Another 1% said another day. That could be Tuesday, Saturday. The week starts on Wednesday. Hey, I work weekends, so my week begins on Friday. There's always got to be that guy. Among non-Americans, 86% said Monday was the first day of the week, and only 14% said Sunday. According to timeanddate.com, Sunday is the start of the week in most of the Western Hemisphere, including the United States, Canada, Brazil, and Argentina. Mexico does go with Monday, though. Monday is the start in most of Europe and Asia, along with Australia. Africa's basically split in half. Saturday is considered the first day of the week in Iran, Afghanistan, and Somalia. Interesting. They just want to start their week with the party. Or maybe they work 7 days a week, so it's arbitrary. I don't know. We are kicking off a fresh week here. Whether it started yesterday or today, that's up to you. And the tunes, if you got one you want to hear, sure, 955-1000. Why not? Parmalee's coming up. It's 7:15. Joe Jaden's got sports on the way. Iowa's favorite country, Mason's K97 morning show.
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7: We played them for so many years. I am just so excited about starting conference play and knowing that, you know, Mason City's a foe for us. And our kids love playing there also. I don't know what nostalgia is. It's just something that's fun. I think many of them have just been there for so many years. And they're going to be coming at us. Everybody wants to bring their A game against us. When you go up against ranked teams, it's going to happen. Every team wants the same thing. You've got to knock off people.
5: Baseball from yesterday, Indianapolis defeats the Iowa Cubs 8-1. The Cubs now 24-32 on the season. Sports Park Raceway had their first race of the year last night in the Street Stock Vintage Cars. Todd Jansorius of Carroll was the winner. Crown Vic's Nick Saudi of Fort Dodge took the checkered flag. Hobby Stocks, it was Will Smith of Lake City. Champion of the late models was Dan Durney of Denison. Crown champion in the IMCA Modifieds was Chaz Baca of Jewel. Winning the IMCA Sport Mods was Mike Smith of Lake City. Sports Compacts claimed by Reese Hayes of Guthrie Center. And IMCA Stock Cars won by Scott Olson of Blairsburg. On Saturday, Webster County Speedway held their figure eight races. In the figure eight front wheel drive, Brandon Hinners of Arcadia was the winner. Claiming the junior front wheel drive was Camelia Timmerman of

0: Lake City, winning the Pure Stock, Nate Hogan of Fort Dodge. The Oval Cruiser was claimed by Grant Mandernach of Sac City. Figure Eight Open won by Jared Free of Glidden. Hobby Stock claimed by Jeff Lyon of Duncombe. And the Rear Stock was claimed by Ray Cornelius of Lakeview. And I'm Joe Jaden with the Connoisseur Media Sports Update.
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0: Louis, forever Iowa's favorite country. K97, Saturday, June 27th, 26 days away. It's really easy to do that when it's the first. It's the 1st of June. What do we have to look forward to? We'll talk about some stuff coming up this month here in a bit. Riley Green, K97.
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0: Carly Pierce and Chris Stapleton. It's Mason's K97 morning show, 7:35. Sunny skies around Fort Dodge right now. It is 64 degrees, and we're looking to warm up about 20 degrees from there. Yeah, nice warm, sunny day, unofficially summer. Yeah, as I mentioned earlier, I think Summerfest this past weekend was a great kickoff to it. The weather was decent. I mean, a little tiny rain came through Saturday, but, you know, and some cloudy skies and whatnot, but it wasn't too hot. Wasn't chilly or anything. It was decent, that's for sure. And it was a great turnout. A lot of people came out. Whoa, all those vendors. Holy cow, there was a whole lot of them. Great live music. Yeah. Thanks again to the folks at Summerfest. Looking forward to getting out again. Frontier Days is this weekend. That's something we got to look forward to this month. Starts Friday, runs through Sunday. They've got a boatload of stuff planned for that. And we got your chance to win a family four-pack a little later this morning. I'll give you the cue to call and we'll give those away. At Father's Day, June 21st, first official day of summer as well. If you're a sports fan, Stanley Cup Finals start tomorrow. NBA Finals get going on Wednesday. French Open tennis tournament that runs through June 7th. And the FIFA World Cup gets underway June 11th. U.S. team takes on Paraguay on the 12th. Even golfers. U.S. Open, June 18th through the 21st. And if you are a UFC fan, you like the mixed martial arts, UFC Freedom 250 going down June 14th at the White House. The White House, that's crazy. That's something worth checking out, maybe. You can get a preview of that and a few other things coming up in the sports world, yourfortdodge.com. 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

0: Randy Houser. Good night, Kiss. A warm one today, sunny and 65 right now. Got a high on the day of 85 degrees. And, you know, sometimes the warm weather, you need that. You need that escape into the air conditioning. Maybe into the movie theaters. There's a couple coming out this Friday, I think, that might get me in there. Masters of the Universe comes out this week. So does Scary Movie 6. I don't see like a Barbenheimer situation, you know, like we had like two great movies coming out the same week. But two that I'm like really wanting to see coming out the same week, yeah, it might be a double feature. Well, not Friday or Saturday. I'll be out at Frontier Days, but they'll probably be around for a bit. Later this month, Steven Spielberg's Disclosure Day. That comes out on the 12th. Toy Story 5. Out June 19th. And Juneteenth, a Friday this year, a federal holiday. Some folks will have that one off. The Toy Story 5 will be in the plans. Supergirl and Jackass Best and Last, the very final one they're doing. They come out towards the end of the month on the 26th. New seasons of America's Got Talent and Love Island tomorrow night, NBC and Peacock. And then season 5 of Sweet Magnolias comes out June 11th. House of the Dragon, HBO on the 21st. That's season 3. Season 2 of the live-action Avatar The Last Airbender comes out on Netflix June 25th. And then 5th and final season of FX's The Bear premieres on June 25th, which they always, you know, it wins all these comedy awards, and it should not be considered a comedy. I mean, there's funny parts in it, but it's more of a tragedy than a comedy. But either way, CMA Fest, June 25th, airing on ABC, Hulu the following day, and before that, June 7th. Keep an eye out, 79th Tony Awards. Yeah, Fort Dodger right on Broadway. Pretty cool stuff, that Ben Ollers. It's K97, more about June soon, 7:52. A look at weather shortly. 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
4: Here's the K97 weatherology forecast. For today, we'll see mostly sunny skies along with warm temperatures, a high around 84. Falling back to 56 tonight with partly cloudy skies. Similar temperatures on Tuesday, high in the lower 80s and mostly sunny. A low 55 forecast for Tuesday night along with a few clouds rolling through. For the middle part of the week, we top out around 81 with mostly sunny skies. Increasing clouds for Wednesday night, a low of 59. From the Weatherology Weather Center, I'm meteorologist Regina Cole. Right now, it's 63 degrees.

today in any particular way. I leaned into the mic, cleared my throat, was a bit shaky. Said, I know this might sound strange, but this is how my morning goes. Say

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1: Woo!
0: Ella Langley, be her. Sunny in 66 in Fort Dodge. And going to be a sunny one through the day and a warm one as well. Mid-80s for the highs. Gotta love it. Here's Blake Shelton. God's country, Iowa's favorite country. 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

0: Iowa's favorite country, K97. Up down. Morgan Wallen with Florida Georgia Line on that one. Yeah, it's a new month. A lot of holidays this month. Juneteenth is a Friday. A couple days later, we've got Father's Day and the first day of summer. It's also Pride Month. And we're gearing up for America's big 250th birthday in July. National Best Friends Day is a week from today. Flag Day on the 14th. Juneteenth, 19th, also happens to be National Martini Day. And there's a lot of them. Today is National Dinosaur Day. Oh, what a fun one. Yeah, celebrated twice, actually. Third Tuesday in May, and then today. It's for the parents who aren't listening. A couple weeks ago, when the kids were like, it's Dinosaur Day. The one in May is International Dinosaur Day, but this one's still just as important. There's a recent poll. More than 1,000 American adults were asked how many dinosaurs they could name off the top of their head. Most of them are disappointing children. 9% said they don't think they can name any. Tyrannosaurus Rex, Stegosaurus, Brontosaurus, Pterodactyl, Conway Twitty. There's a lot of dinosaurs out there. 8% could name one. 13% said two. 19% said three. And 25% said five or more. 7% said they could name 10 or more types of dinosaurs. You probably work in the field, or your kids are like really enthralled with dinosaurs right now, if that's the case. Oh, they're fun. Dinosaurs are a lot of fun. I suggest today you learn more about dinosaurs. You know, I'll even help you out with that after a bit. I wouldn't be able to name as many dinosaurs if it wasn't for Jurassic Park. So thank you, Steven Spielberg. Your contribution to my education is very, very valued and appreciated. It's 8:13. We're going to hear some great tunes shortly. Got one coming up from Steven Wilson Jr., K97.
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National Dinosaur Day. 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
1: Woo!
0: Kaylee's song. 9% of people said they didn't think they could name any dinosaurs in a recent poll. And those claims were put to the test. Having those people write down all the dinosaurs they knew graded the results while being generous with really terrible spelling. 84% of people named fewer dinosaurs than they thought they would. 15% named the same number they predicted. And only 2% surprised themselves by naming more. 16% named five or more types of dinosaurs, which is a lot less than the 25% who claimed they could. 16% thought they could name one dinosaur, didn't end up naming any. T-Rex, like, it's right there. Like, anywho, I do hope you have a very happy National Dinosaur Day. Maybe this time, if you listen to your kids talk about dinosaurs, if you pay attention, maybe we won't have to do two of them in a year, especially so close together. Well, happy early International Dinosaur Day. That's next May. And Jurassic Park or something. What a great read. Sit your kids down with the Michael Crichton novel and have a go at it. Hey, listen up for your first clue in this week's Sand Construction Key to Adventure. That's right, we're doing it again this week. Be a nice little prep for the scavenger hunt they are having out at the Fort Museum for Frontier Days this weekend. That clue's coming up soon. Iowa's favorite country, K97, Mason's Morning Show.
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Luke Bryan lighted up Iowa's favorite country, K97. Did you get that keyword? Did you get that keyword, the sand construction key to adventure? The first keyword, it just aired. What was it? I actually missed it, but I'll look it up and let you know again here soon. Kenny Chesney, Carry On, Iowa's favorite country, Mason's K97 morning show. Woo!

0: Iowa's favorite country, K97, Brian Martin, we ride. I'm very excited to be emceeing again, Chords in the Corn, this year, Saturday, August 1st, out at the Humboldt County Dragway. It is going to be the one and only Brian Martin. Yeah, he will be the headliner. Creed Fisher will be there. And Tice Delk. We'll chat with Mel again once they set up that local opener. Yeah, it's a lot of fun being out there. They always get some top-notch talent. And a lot of these guys are people that we haven't heard of because they're not doing radio pushes. They get a big internet following. Gavin Adcock last year. The first song he released to radio was just right before he actually played out at the Dragway, but his people gave me one. So we were one of the first stations in the country to be playing his stuff. And he's been a little quiet lately, but I would still keep an eye out for that guy. You know, I think he's got a chance to blow up. They've had Chase Matthew there before. His career's going pretty well right now. Some charting hits and whatnot. And, yeah, I think this Brian Martin is going to be fantastic. He's got a few older tunes and new stuff coming out soon to keep an eye out for. And make sure you follow Chords in the Corn and Humboldt County Dragway. Chords in the Corn on Facebook. Humboldt County Dragway just about everywhere else, I believe. Yeah, you see some cool stuff on their pages. Yeah, looking forward to broadcasting live from there that day and emceeing as I've done years past. And that's the one time a year I get to play auctioneer. Unless they get Donovan or one of those guys good, you know, maybe Oki if he's hanging around. He's another great auctioneer locally, but I think I have a lot of fun doing that. It's going to be a great time. Check them out. Get your tickets. They went on sale today. I believe that link is live. And by golly, I got sidetracked with all this stuff. I am going to get you that keyword again in the sand construction key to adventure very soon. Stay tuned to Iowa's favorite country, K97.
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1: Here's the K97 weatherology forecast. We'll see sunny skies here for today with a high into the mid-80s. Northeast winds around 5 to 10 miles per hour. And then for tonight, partly cloudy with a low near 56. By Tuesday, we'll see sunshine, a high of 81 degrees. Wednesday, plenty of blue skies and sun, a high of 81. Thursday, chance for showers and storms, a high of 82. From the Weatherology Weather Center, I'm meteorologist Jennifer Vucinski. Currently, it's 66.

Iowa's favorite country, K97. Brad Paisley, Perfect Storm. It's 9:05. It's a beautiful day out there. It's sunny. And right now we are up to 69 degrees. Sunny and 69 in Fort Dodge. High of 85 today. And that keyword, if you didn't catch it there, it's Speedway. The first clue in the sand construction key to adventure, Speedway. 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Bryce Leatherwood, hung up on you, K97.

0: 4th of July weekend. 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

0: favorite country. K97, Jason Aldean, Don't Tell on Me. Well, we're going to check in with Alina soon for a market report. And there is a new key to adventure out there. A new sand construction key to adventure is out there. Your first clue of the week is Speedway. Speedway. Huh. I want you to find this thing right away. ASAP is possible. Please find this because, well, 4 tickets to Adventureland could be yours. And also pretty darn cool, take a video or photo of where you found it. You know, the great time you have on this scavenger hunt. A little documentation, that'll get you a gas certificate as well. We've had one winner, and we'll have winners all summer in the Sand Construction Key to Adventure. Make sure you find your key and unlock a day of fun at Adventureland. I can't wait to get there for the summer. Like, it has to be a yearly trip, you know, to an amusement park. Adventureland is a very fun one. So, something you can look forward to. That keyword, again, is Speedway. Yeah, we'll hear from Helena or one of our other Connoisseur Media Farm Department in a bit. And a break brought to you by a partner in the Field New Co-op. 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
5: Market. I'm Helena McNamee, and it's time to take a look at those markets. On the Chicago Board of Trade, July corn is down 3.25 at 443.5. December down 2.5 at 472.5. July soybeans up 2 at 1188.5. November up 3.75 at 1193.75. July wheat up 2.75 at 613.25. December up 1.5 at 644.5. On the mercantile, June live cattle up 70 at 248.95. October up 177 at 232.12. August feeders up 292 at 351.35. September up 287 at 348.22. June lean hogs up 22 at 96.07. August up 25 at 98.60. With this Connoisseur Media Ag Market Update, I'm Helena McNamee.
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0: John Morgan on Iowa's favorite country, K97. Happy Woo! June 1st. It's the dawn of a new month. It's Tom Holland's birthday. He's Spider-Man. He plays Spider-Man in the movies and whatnot. Also plays Matt Damon's son in The Odyssey. Hey, remember Amy Schumer, that comedian? She might still be around. I don't know. She's 45 today. 45 years old. Alanis Morissette is 52. Nothing ironic about it. People get older. Heidi Klum is 53. No way. Terry Polo, Ben Stiller's lady in the Meet the Parents movies. She is 57 years old today. And Mr. Cooper, from Hanging with Mr. Cooper, Mark Curry himself, 65 years old. All of them are eligible for a $50 gift certificate to Jamar Drive-In. 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While you're thinking about it now, say you got somebody celebrating in a couple days, boom, you can enter it now. We draw the winner on Friday. Just got to get them in before that drawing. You definitely want to get it in before the son of Sam, David Berkowitz. He's 73 today. And I don't want him to win. You know what, are you going to send him an All-American burger to prison? The Sullivan Correctional Facility in Fallsburg, New York? No, I don't want to do that. So, yeah, get your birthdays in. Contest tab, yourfortdodge.com. Also 73 today, Ronnie Dunn of Brooks and Dunn. We got a little Brooks and Dunn coming up here shortly, plus a look at weather. Beautiful right now. Sunny, 72 degrees. 10 till 10, Iowa's favorite country, Mason's K97 Woo! 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
12: Here's the K97 weatherology forecast. We'll see sunny skies here for today with highs in the mid-80s. Northeast winds around 5 to 10 miles per hour. And then for tonight, partly cloudy with a low near 56. By Tuesday, we'll see sunshine, high of 81 degrees. Wednesday, plenty of blue skies and sun, high of 81. Thursday, chance for showers and storms, a high of 82. From the Weatherology Weather Center, I'm meteorologist Jennifer Fucinski. Currently, it's 70.

0: Iowa's favorite country, K97. Chris Jansen, All I Need Is You. 10:06 in the AM Frontier Days. Is this Friday? Yes, this Friday. Got lots of live music that's going to be there, and a lot of stuff going on throughout the entire event. Now, just Saturday and Sunday, Hillbilly Bob will be there. Good chance Hillbilly Bob will be in the parade as well. Got a spelling bee. Yeah, they're going to have a spelling bee, Pioneer Marketplace, Blacksmith Demo, all the fun stuff. You can tour the museum as well. Sandhill Kid. He's got performances throughout it, on top of that other live music. Pistol Pack and Paula, I think, is going to be a great time. And second annual car show. Register your ride for museumfv.com/car show. And it's going to be a good one. Hope you're able to make it out. Yeah, dangerous feats of comedy, DJ bingo, regular bingo, magic shows, kids zone. I mean, it's just scratching the surface of this iceberg. Make sure you make plans to head out to the Fort Museum in Frontier Village here this weekend. It's going to be a great time. I'll be there broadcasting live. I'll be there Friday from 4 to 6. Yeah, opening ceremony is at 5, so hopefully you can join me for that one. Opening ceremony's at 5, and I'll be broadcasting 4 to 6. And then after the parade, about 1 to 3 on Saturday, I'll be out there. Actually going to announce the parade again this year, a little different location. We'll be posted up in front of the Larimar, I believe. That's what I'm told. So, but yeah, come find us on First Avenue North there. Get some great viewing, and I wish you much candy during the parade as well. Lots of cool swag, and a big shout out to those floats that hand out the icy pops, the freezy pops. You know, those little Kool-Aid tube things that you freeze. They're great. They're always a hit at a parade. It can get hot up there. You know, I've enjoyed a few of those. So see you at the fort this weekend for Frontier Days. It's Iowa's favorite country, K97.
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0: Casey Musgraves, loneliest girl on Iowa's favorite country. 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If you want to keep up to date with the local sports, our man Joe Jaden does a great job of that. And Saturday mornings, he hosts a show from Tropical Smoothie Cafe, where, yeah, you can hear some pretty darn good stuff. 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You can find out about all the local sports, and mainly right now, baseball and softball. 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Love getting out to the diamond, you know, and watching. 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It's like they're chickens with their heads cut off. 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

0: It's the Connoisseur Media Live Music Calendar. Jared Benson takes the stage at Shiny Top Brewing Thursday at 7-ish. It's Vineyard Vibrations at Soldier Creek Winery Friday evening from 6 till 8 with Four Fools. Jesse Wilson is at the Doghouse in Boxholm Friday at 8. Frontier Days is this weekend at the Fort Museum in Frontier Village. Dirty Dollar Bills kick things off after the opening ceremony around 6 Friday, followed by Red Dirt Renegade at 8. Saturday, Barb Francisco takes the stage at 2, followed by On Maryland at 3, Richie Lee at 5:30, and Midnight Radio at 7. Mabel's Porch will wrap up the live music at the Fort Sunday at 12:30. And it's Mimosa Sunday at River Valley Orchards Winery and Distillery with Jeremy Ober from 1 till 3. 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

Iowa's favorite country, K97, Riley Green, Change My Mind, Speedway. Yeah, did you get that yet? Did you get that clue, the first clue of the week in the sand construction key to adventure? It's Speedway. I don't know where it's at. You need to go find it, because the quicker you find them, I believe the

0: the more keys they're gonna go out. Family four pack of tickets to Adventureland. So much fun to go there, you know. You gotta go on the Tornado. I think the Tornado probably the greatest ride there, except for the Monster and the Outlaw. And they're okay. There's nostalgia wise though, you gotta go on the Tornado at least three times. K97.
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6: Here's the K97 weatherology forecast. We'll see sunny skies here for today with a high into the mid-80s. Northeast winds around 5 to 10 miles per hour. And then for tonight, partly cloudy with a low near 56. By Tuesday, we'll see sunshine, a high of 81 degrees. Wednesday, plenty of blue skies and sun, a high of 81. Thursday, chance for showers and storms, a high of 82. From the Weatherology Weather Center, I'm meteorologist Jennifer Vucinski. Currently, it's 73.
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0: Iowa's favorite country, K97, God, Your Mama and Me, FGL. Well, we heard that live music calendar earlier, but something to keep on your calendar for later this month. On the 20th of June, 4:30 to 11, the Badger Fireman's Ball fundraiser. They'll have pulled pork and pork loin meal, live auction, and Jared Benson will be there for some live entertainment. Make sure you check it out again. It's a couple weeks from now. And Badger, yeah, great time there. Badger Fireman's Ball. Throw Rock, you can find it. Pretty small town. Not too hard to find what's happening there. Great, great small town, by the way. Shout out to the folks in Badger. Got a few tunes on the way. Jordan Davis, Kenny Chesney, and more. K97.
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0: Thomas Red on Iowa's favorite country, K97. Mason's K97 morning show. Happy National Dinosaur Day. What would dinosaurs say if they were alive today? And they could talk. Why do you call your Neanderthals Rob Gronkowski? Since when did Raptors start playing basketball? Hey, can you itch my nose? 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

0: 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Jared Benson takes the stage at Shiny Top Brewing Thursday at 7-ish. It's Vineyard Vibrations at Soldier Creek Winery Friday evening from 6 till 8 with Four Fools. Jesse Wilson is at the Doghouse in Boxholm Friday at 8. Frontier Days is this weekend at the Fort Museum in Frontier Village. Dirty Dollar Bills kick things off after the opening ceremony around 6 Friday, followed by Red Dirt Renegade at 8. Saturday, Barb Francisco takes the stage at 2, followed by On Maryland at 3, Richie Lee at 5:30, and Midnight Radio at 7. Mabel's Porch will wrap up the live music at the Fort Sunday at 12:30. And it's Mimosa Sunday at River Valley Orchards Winery and Distillery with Jeremy Ober from 1 till 3. 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

0: official start. But most Americans actually view Monday as the start. I mean, that makes sense. You're going to work Monday. I might have had a little dig about people that say, oh, my week starts Friday. Well, you know, a lot of times those people working those weekend shifts are doing very important jobs. So a tip of the hat to those that work the weekends. The week can start for you whenever it wants. That's for sure. Appreciate all the hard work that the healthcare workers are doing. And there's a lot of other essential services where it's weekend workers. And if I offended anyone this morning, it was not my intent. Hopefully you're still with me, you nighttime workers. Otherwise, I'll try to keep it down so you can sleep. Got High Valley coming up, K97.
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10: Here's a K97 weather algae forecast. Highs level off around 84 today, under mainly sunny skies, winds out of the east, 5 to 10 miles per hour. Partly cloudy skies tonight, lows level off around 56. Highs level off around 81 tomorrow, sunshine mixed with clouds at times. Temperatures above average, Wednesday and Thursday, with highs in the low 80s. Chance of thunderstorms Thursday. From the Weatherology Weather Center, I'm staff meteorologist Rue Walker. Right now, 77.
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George Burns with Luke Bryan, Ride, Ride, Ride, Iowa's favorite country. K97, is it the beginning of the week or was yesterday? Calendars and timeanddate.com say that Sunday's the

Iowa's favorite country, K97, Zach John King there. Yeah, great advice if you're talking about water. Stay hydrated. Warm weather today. Plenty of fluids. Not the dehydrating kind. 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

Iowa's favorite country, K97. Russell Dickerson there. Happened to me. Mason here with you till 1 o'clock. Got Carrie Underwood, K97. It's Cowboy Casanova.

Ella Langley choosing Texas on Iowa's favorite country. Woo! K97, Mason here with you till 1. Love Island USA Season 8 premieres tomorrow on Peacock. The contestants already been kicked off after the cast was announced on Thursday. Fans found videos of one of the girls using a very bad racial slur. Her name is Vasana Montgomery, and the resurfaced video showed her saying the slur while singing a song, and another time while yelling at an arcade game. And Peacock says the videos that resurfaced were not publicly shared until after the cast announcement. So they

0: couldn't have been seen during the casting process. So it's unclear if Asana had already entered the villa and begun filming for season 8 or exactly what happened there, but yeah, being racist sure doesn't pay. That's for sure. Got some Brantley Gilbert, Keith Urban, Swan Brothers, a live music calendar, markets from Helena McNamee as well. A whole lot coming up on K97. Stick around.
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0: It's the Connoisseur Media Live Music Calendar. Jared Benson takes the stage at Shiny Top Brewing Thursday at 7-ish. It's Vineyard Vibrations at Soldier Creek Winery Friday evening from 6 till 8 with Four Fools. Jesse Wilson is at the Doghouse in Boxholm Friday at 8. Frontier Days is this weekend at the Fort Museum in Frontier Village. Dirty Dollar Bills kick things off after the opening ceremony around 6 Friday, followed by Red Dirt Renegade at 8. Saturday, Barb Francisco takes the stage at 2, followed by On Maryland at 3, Richie Lee at 5:30, and Midnight Radio at 7. Mabel's Porch will wrap up the live music at the Fort Sunday at 12:30. And it's Mimosa Sunday at River Valley Orchards Winery and Distillery with Jeremy Ober from 1 till 3. 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

0: Dancing away with my heart, it's Lady A on Iowa's favorite country, K97. Gonna be a great time at the Fort Museum starting Friday. Yeah. Yeah, I'll be there broadcasting 4 to 6. Opening ceremony is going to be at 5. But yeah, join me ahead of time, and then I'll be back 1 to 3 on Saturday. And I'll be hanging out pretty much the whole weekend, just, you know, enjoying all the shows and all the live music. Hope you're able to join me as well, Fort Museum and Frontier Village, this Friday and through Sunday, K97. We interrupt your regular scheduled programming for breaking news. Casablanca Steakhouse is now in the Crossroads Hotel. Our sources say you can still enjoy their mouth-watering steaks, delicious pasta dishes, and scrumptious seafood all inside of a new location at the Crossroads Hotel in Fort Dodge at the junction of Highway 7 and 169. Casablanca Steakhouse, great for holiday parties, romantic dinners, and they're doing the cooking for you tonight. You hear that, Margie? You got the night off. Start the van.
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10: Here's the K97 weatherology forecast. Mainly clear this afternoon with a high of 84. Northeast winds 5 to 10 miles per hour. 56 tonight, partly cloudy. Tomorrow, high of 81. Partly cloudy skies Wednesday with daytime highs approaching 81. 82, chance for storms Thursday. From the Weatherology Weather Center, I'm meteorologist Jennifer Vujitsky. Right now, 80.
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Don't we? Morgan Wallen, Iowa's favorite country, K97. Mason here. I'm out of here hitting the bricks. Hope you have a great rest of your Monday. I'll be back tomorrow, bright and early, and I'm leaving you with Gavin Adcock, last one to know. K97. I'll see myself out.

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1: Here's the K97 weatherology forecast. Mainly clear this afternoon with a high of 84. Northeast winds 5 to 10 miles per hour. 56 tonight, partly cloudy. Tomorrow, high of 81. Partly cloudy skies Wednesday with daytime highs approaching 81. 82, chance for storms Thursday. From the Weatherology Weather Center, I'm meteorologist Jennifer Vujitsky. Right now, 80.
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10: 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Good afternoon. Janie Morgan back with you on the very first day of June. One of my favorite months. I love June. It's warm. It's pretty. It's vacation-y. Just lots of fun. This hour, we're going to talk about one of the biggest signs you've made it in life. What do you think it is? We'll talk about that. Also, definitely, we'll be upgrading your brain. Things nobody ever told you. Coming up around 1:30. And right after the break, it's Atlas. 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
13: A Black Hawk County man says a spur-of-the-moment lottery purchase turned into a $50,000 surprise at his kitchen table.
12: Andrew Shimp of Washburn won a top prize in the Fire and Ice 7 scratch game after buying a ticket at his local Pronto gas station.
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14: Sitting at the kitchen table and scratched it there and realized it was a $50,000 winner.
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14: Pay off some on the car and get some to the kids a little bit and have fun. 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

0: 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K97, Iowa's favorite country. The internet wants to know. They asked everybody, what's the biggest sign that you made it in life? And here are some of their answers. A high-end watch. A luxury handbag. I have a couple luxury handbags. They're Coach purses, but they're hand-me-down Coach purses from my sister-in-law. I could never afford a Coach purse. Never. The latest iPhone is a sign you've made it in life. And I do have the latest iPhone. I didn't want it, but my other one died. I had to get it. Didn't want it. Bought it tooth and nail. An at-home sauna, people say, is a sign you've really made it in life. A hot tub or a pool, even a smaller soaking plunge pool. Yeah, you've made it in life. Designer shoes, designer clothing, an electric vehicle, a sign you've made it in life. A backyard with an outdoor kitchen and a walk-in closet. I don't have a walk-in closet. I have a kind of, you can get in there if you have to dig for something closet, but it's definitely not a walk-in closet. Tyler Hubbard, 5'9", coming up after this. You stay with me on K97.
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13: Here's the K97 weatherology forecast. Ample sunshine expected this afternoon with daytime highs approaching 86. Northeasterly winds 5 to 10 miles per hour. Lows dip down to about 57. tonight, mainly clear skies. Daytime highs approaching 81. Tomorrow, sunshine mixed with clouds at times. From the Weatherology Weather Center, I'm meteorologist Jennifer Bucinski. Right now, 82.
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0: Kane Brown on K97, Iowa's favorite country. I'm Janie Morgan. I will be with you until 7 o'clock because it's a Monday, and that is just what we do together on Mondays now, isn't it? Aren't you glad? I know I am. This hour, we're going to talk about the men's room. I had a close encounter with the men's room last week. I'll tell you about that. Also, music from Ella Langley, Be Her, right after the break. Stay with me on K97.
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0: I almost went in the men's room last week. K97, Iowa's favorite country. I didn't want to go in the men's room, but I was almost forced to go into the men's room. I had my 2-year-old grandson with me who is potty training. I say he's potty trained, but sometimes I'm wrong. We're in Fairway. I had to get one thing, asparagus, one thing. And I had him go potty before we left the house. So we get to Fairway, put him in the cart. We're riding through the produce. Before I can even get to the asparagus, he gives me the sign for I gotta go potty, which I think we all know what that is. Grabs his crotch. Okay. Gotta go potty? Yeah. Okay. So we haul it to the bathrooms in the Fairway. I get him out of the cart. I start taking him around the corner to the ladies' room. And he's like, no, no, no. And he's pointing to the men's room. And I'm like, oh, no. Grandma can't go in the men's room. We have to go in this one. No, no, no. We're going in this one. So I took him in the ladies' room. Huh. No, he wasn't doing anything in there. Insisted we're going in the men's room. So I was going to take him in the men's room. I was. I mean, anything except peeing his pants in the store. So I come out of the ladies' room, and I start to walk toward the men's room. A guy walks out of the men's room, and another guy walks in. I'm like, okay, nope, not happening. I guess we're going home then, because we're not going potty here. I'm like, okay. So I put him back in the cart, run through the produce, grab two things of asparagus on my way, throw him in a bag, run through the checkout and pay for him, and haul him home to take him potty, where I get him into my bathroom, and he doesn't do anything. I'm too old for this. I'm way too old for this. Stick around, Post Malone coming up.
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13: I'm Helena McNamee, and it's time to take a look at the closing markets for June 1st. July corn down 2 3/4 at 444. December down 2.5 at 472.5. July soybeans down 6 at 1180 3/4. November down 1 1/4 at 1188 3/4. July wheat down 1 3/4 at 608 3/4. December down 2.5 at 640.5. June live cattle up 75 at 249. October up 190 at 232.32. August feeders up 312 at 351.55. September up 332 at 348.67. June lean hogs down 82 at 95.02. July up 35 at 99.85. This was a look at the closing markets for June 1st. And with this, Connoisseur Media.

0: It happens this Sunday. K97, Iowa's favorite country. The Youth Empowerment Association is having their annual fishing derby Sunday, 8 to 3 at Kennedy Park here in town. 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Prizes and trophies will be awarded, including the coveted Jim Buckley Biggest Fish Trophy. 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I'm going to be at this fishing derby. I go every year. Jim Buckley was my nephew. Very, very cool guy. One of my favorite people on the planet. Now one of my favorite people up in heaven. So I wouldn't miss this tournament. Maybe I'll see you there. I hope so. Stick around. Coming right back with more music on the way. Tucker Wetmore after this.
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1: Here's a K97 weatherology forecast. Mainly sunny skies this afternoon, with daytime highs approaching 86. Northeasterly winds 5 to 10 miles per hour. Mainly clear skies tonight, lows level off around 57. High temperatures reach up to 81 tomorrow, sunshine mixed with clouds at times. Partly cloudy Wednesday with highs in the low 80s. Chance for storms Thursday. From the Weatherology Weather Center, I'm staff meteorologist Laura Lockwood. Currently 84.
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0: That song caused a huge ruckus. Jason Aldean, try that in a small town. K97, Iowa's favorite country. People totally overreacted to that song. Calm down, people. I'm Janie Morgan, hanging out with you until 7 o'clock on this Monday. You stay with me. Coming up, Luke Combs plus Bad Dad Joke in just a bit.
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0: Holding it down, that is Chase Matthew on K97. Janey Morgan reminding you this month's second Sunday supper at the Lehigh Methodist Church features pulled pork sandwiches, coleslaw, drinks, and dessert. 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Again, it's at the Lehigh Methodist Church, Sunday, June 14th. This has been a message from Speedy Dump, the ones with the original big red tubs. In Iowa's favorite country, K97, Shaboozy is up next.
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0: 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It's time for the Bad Dad Joke with Jane E. Morgan.
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10: Nobody knows country like we know country.
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0: Apparently, they want to redesign men's rooms. K97, Iowa's favorite country. Somebody created a new design for men's restrooms, offering more privacy, which I think would be great. Wouldn't you think that if you were a guy? I would. Rather than a wall of stalls and a wall of urinals, the stalls and the urinals are alternating, so you have urinal walls and not just dividers. So you've got full stall, then a urinal. Full stall, then a urinal. The complaint from guys is they'd rather deal with a little less privacy along a wall of urinals if it meant being further away from the stalls where guys are dropping dookies all over the place. They don't want to be around that. I don't blame them. I'm just so glad I'm not a man. I mean, it's not easy being a woman, but at least we don't have to deal with standing at a wall of urinals with somebody else's stuff out and standing there with your stuff out. We don't have to deal with that. I couldn't deal with that. Stick around George Strait on the way. K97.
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4: Here's a K97 meteorology forecast. Highs level off around 88 this afternoon under mainly clear skies with a slight chance for isolated storms. Northeasterly winds 5 to 10 miles per hour. Mainly clear skies again tonight. Slight chance for scattered thunderstorms. Lows level off around 57. Sunshine mixed with clouds at times. Tomorrow, high temperatures reach up to 81. From the Weatherology Weather Center, I'm staff meteorologist Laura Lockwood. Currently 86.
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1: 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Good afternoon. I'm Janie Morgan. I'll be with you till 7 o'clock tonight. Coming up this hour, in case you didn't get any good news all weekend long, I'm going to give you some about 4:30. And right after this break, Chris Young, Till the Last One Dies. I'll play it after this on K97.
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0: It is time for the good news. In case you didn't get any all weekend, well, now you get some. A rescue dog in New Zealand became a hero after rescuing its new owner from a house fire. The guy was sleeping, but the dog bit him to wake him up before the fire spread, and he escaped with only minor injuries. The home was destroyed, but officials say the man wouldn't have survived without the dog rescuing him. And a 108-year-old woman from Delaware just renewed her driver's license, which means she can keep driving till she's 115. Her name is Susan Young Brown, and she credits her longevity to staying active. That includes exercising regularly and maintaining a daily routine. And that is your good news on a Monday. K97, Taylor Swift is next.
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9: Psst, love your boots. I just sold a pair like that on eBay.
10: Oh, really?
9: Yeah, it took like 2 seconds to list, and they sold almost immediately. I've been selling everything lately.

0: I would buy this in a heartbeat. K97, Iowa's favorite country. This is so cool. A Chinese tech company says it's created an AI-powered pet translator that can turn your dog or cat's sounds into actual human speech with close to 95% accuracy. I'm wondering how they know it's 95% accurate, but I'm going to go over that. I'm just going to gloss right over that. The gadget hangs from your pet's collar and uses AI to study things like vocal patterns, behavior, and body language to figure out what your pet is trying to say. The translator costs about $118. I could do that. More than 10,000 people have already gotten one. Well, they pre-ordered one. The company hasn't released any scientific studies proving that it actually works. So it could be a bust, or it could be the greatest invention ever made. Either way, for $118, I'll risk it. Well, it'd be twice that for me. I would want to know what my pets are thinking. I really, really would. I want to know what they want. Until they start judging me. If I'm getting undressed in front of them and all of a sudden the thing is going, wow, look how fat she is. The other one's going, yeah, she needs to take off a few pounds. And the other one's going, wow, cellulite. Yeah, that I would, no, we got to take those things off before Mama goes to bed. Stick around. Clay Walker coming up after this on K97.
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7: Here's a K97 meteorology forecast. Lows around 57 tonight under mainly clear skies with a slight chance for scattered thunderstorms. Winds out of the east 5 to 10 miles per hour. Partly cloudy tomorrow, highs around 81. Mainly clear skies tomorrow night, lows level off around 55. Partly cloudy Wednesday with highs in the low 80s. Chance for storms Thursday. From the Weatherology Weather Center, I'm staff meteorologist Laura Lockwood. Right now, 88.
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1: Here's a K97 meteorology forecast. Lows are on 57 tonight under mainly clear skies with a slight chance for scattered thunderstorms. Winds out of the east, 5 to 10 miles per hour. Partly cloudy tomorrow, highs around 81. Mainly clear skies tomorrow night, lows level off around 55. Partly cloudy.

0: Wednesday with highs in the low 80s. Chance for storms Thursday. From the Weatherology Weather Center, I'm staff meteorologist Laura Lockwood. Right now, 88.
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0: K97, Iowa's favorite country. Good evening. I'm Janie Morgan. Riding shotgun with you on a Monday night. Congratulations. You made it through the hardest workday of the week, in my opinion. The rest should be a piece of cake. Stick around on the way. Stephen Wilson Jr. plus the Daily Dipstick after this.
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0: We are headed to Pennsylvania, where a 48-year-old man named Eric Pirwissa came home on Tuesday after drinking all night, and his wife was not happy. She told him their marriage was over. Then they yelled at each other, and he said, "If it's over, I'll tear the house down." He went outside, climbed into an excavator, and began tearing into the house while his wife and two daughters were still inside. The wife called 911. Fortunately, the police showed up before anybody could get hurt, but the damage to the house was pretty significant. A big chunk of the roof was torn down, and experts say the structural integrity is in question. Eric is now facing several charges, including causing a catastrophe, reckless endangerment, and disorderly conduct. His wife is planning to seek a protection from abuse order as well. Eric is nuts, and he's your dipstick on a Monday. K97, Keith Urban is next.
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0: 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K97, Iowa's favorite country. I hate a janky shopping cart. 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I love Target's carts. They're big, they're heavy. Most of them are really nice, and they run straight down the aisle for you. They don't lean to the left or the right. They're great. But their new ones are coming out. Smoother maneuverability and ergonomic handles is what they offer. Increased basket space and larger cup holders. And deeper, safer child seats. Bring it on. If you want to take one for a spin, be on the lookout. They aren't all arriving at once. Target says they're coming to most of their stores in the years ahead. Believe me, I will be on the lookout for the new carts at Target. First of all, I do love Target. I can't go in there without dropping way too much money. And their shopping carts are amazing. I almost feel like I could get in the cart. Somebody push me around the store. They're big. They're big carts. Scotty McCreary, Southern Bell, is on the way. You stay with me on K97.
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0: I lost 10 pounds for this thing. And then, oh, thanks. And then yesterday they told me television adds 10 pounds. So basically I just wasted my time for a couple months. I don't understand nutrition. I heard a nutritionist on the radio say something like, you should eat breakfast like a king, lunch like a prince, and dinner like a pauper. But I think I wrote it down wrong. Because I eat breakfast like a king, lunch like a hippopotamus, dinner like an 800-pound gorilla, and a midnight snack like a 25-ton humpback whale. So when I was jotting it, I inverted something. 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People who know me say that about me.
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4: Here's a K97 meteorology forecast. Slight chance for storms tonight. Otherwise, mainly clear skies. We'll settle off around 57. Winds out of the east, 5 to 10 miles per hour. Sunshine mixed with clouds at times. Tomorrow, daytime highs approaching 81. Lows around 55 tomorrow night. Low 80s Wednesday and Thursday with a chance for storms Thursday. From the Weatherology Weather Center, I'm staff meteorologist Laura Walkley. Right now, 88.
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